It's your love I'm lost in. Your love I'm lost in. Your love I'm lost in. And I'm tired of being so exhausted. Your love I'm lost in. Your love I'm lost in. Your love I'm lost in. Even

5 hits. I wanna dance by water 'neath the Mexican sky. Drink some margaritas.